straight, so we pull these jobs to make a little money. No one get hurt if they don't act funny on the way to the yacht. We

should be hurting. But you still gotta say, hey, it's only the day. It's part of the process. It's nothing that's for me that's gonna miss me. If it missed me, then it wasn't for me.

0: do. Look what you just made me do.
1: Vilnius FM. Pasigarsink.
2: 2008 metų muzikos hitas.